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0: This is the Hollywood Five. I'm JC Chavez. NBC's To Catch a Predator ran for only 3 seasons, but it actually impacted the whole world. The host, Chris Hansen, would engage with the gross men looking for underage girls online. Then he tricked them into an in-person meeting, called them out in front of cameras. It was must-watch TV. Well, Robert Pattinson is playing Chris Hansen in the fictionized version of the story in a movie called Primetime. And it comes out in 2 weeks. Well, Chris Hansen says he did not get any input into the movie, and he has not even seen it yet.
1: I was supposed to see it at 10 o'clock this morning at 824 offices. The lawyers at 824 wanted me to sign away my rights to my name, image, and, you know, brand, essentially, as well as any potential legal rights that would come out of the movie. I couldn't sign that, so they didn't show me the film.
0: Chris has bought ad time before every showing of Primetime, and it'll promote his streaming network, True Blue. Now, with his ability to turn lemons into lemonade, Chris should be working at Country Time.
2: Hollywood Five.
0: Coming up next on the Hollywood Five, the odds-on favorites to be the next to play an iconic role are out. So we'll tell you who's on the short list next.

0: Hollywood 5, and it seems like we've been hearing about the next James Bond for, what, 5 years now? And that's because it has been 5 years. But here's Anna Szabo with the names being floated around out there.
1: Yeah, the hunt for the next James Bond continues, and according to Page Six...
0: Hold on, I never got a call. I'm looking, nothing.
1: That's so because you were on the long list, and this is the short list.
0: Oh, okay.
1: No, sorry, JC, you were on the tall list.
0: Thank you.
1: And this is the short list.
0: Okay, that's cool.
1: Okay, so we have Jack Barton. He is in Poor Things, and he's also Netflix's Heartstopper. This would be a breakout role for him, I think. I looked him up a little bit before this, and he doesn't even have that many followers on Instagram, so this would be huge for him.
0: I like that it would be someone that...
1: Unknown.
0: Yeah.
1: Like,
0: he's kind of known,
1: too.
0: But not too crazy worldwide known.

0: eternity. He's also married to Dua Lipa, which has nothing to do with his acting resume, but just in case you need to remember who he is.
1: And maybe Dua Lipa could be a Bond girl.
0: Oh!
1: That'd be great.
0: And then Dua Lipa does a Bond song.
1: Okay,
0: Callum Turner has our vote, but we also have Jack Lowden. He's in Slow Horses and Dunkirk. This would also be a breakout role for him, and he's Scottish, so I feel like he kind of has that, that je ne sais quoi.
1: He's got that, he's got that Bond vibe.
0: Yeah, and then the last one on the shortlist is Harris Dickinson from Baby Girl, most recently, and also The Iron Claw. So this is interesting. I know we had a lot of other names on there for a while, the guy from Bridgerton, and then people kind of stopped talking about him, but we'll see.
2: Hollywood 5.
1: Coming up next on the Hollywood 5, late night talk shows are barely hanging on by a thread. Who's hinting at hanging it up now? We'll get into it next.
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0: 5. I'm JC Chavez. Late night talk shows are on life support right now. It seems like Andy Cohen is the only one really making it work. Corden saw it coming. He bailed out a while ago. Colbert was forced out earlier this year. And right now, Jimmy Fallon and Seth Meyers are mainly doing bits for YouTube. So Jimmy Kimmel got canceled and reinstated by Disney and ABC just a few months ago. Well, Kimmel and his wife, Molly, they were on Armchair Expert, and it seems like Jimmy might be looking for an off-ramp soon.
1: How do you feel about retirement?
2: I know that 25-year-old me would be like, are you crazy? It depends on what you mean by retirement. I'm never going to stop doing things.
1: No.
2: So it's just a different... It's just a different scenario.
1: It definitely appeals to me for the nervous system of the household, but I also feel like Jimmy has like a fly rod in one hand and like a torch in the other right now. It's like he deserves to go out there and just be on the river and relax, but I also want him to keep fighting.
0: Sounds like the official end is coming sooner than later, and we'll see if it's going to be his decision.
3: Hollywood 5.
0: Coming up next on the Hollywood 5. We know you've heard them all week, but we need to pay tribute to Dolly Parton, too, and we'll celebrate her life next.

0: We're back on the Hollywood Five. Dolly Parton passed away this past Tuesday after a brief battle with cancer. You've probably heard a lot of stories about being born poor or turning Elvis down or her connection with Whitney Houston. But what I have found over the last few days is that she was not just the nicest person. She might have been one of the funniest people on the planet. Here are some of the times her humor was shining bright.
1: But anyway, they said I was one of the worst dressed
2: I
1: of
2: know.
1: All.
2: I know. You know what?
1: But
2: you can't.
1: That's all right with me. I have a good time. I bet I'm happier than that guy that wrote that. And I'm glad that he came out of his closet long enough to look in mine. You know, I've always been proud that I was female. I mean, it's a good thing I was born a woman or I'd have been a drag queen. They were having a Dolly Parton look-alike contest, and it was mostly drag queens, mm-hmm. guys down there. It was, and so I went in, and I got in line with everybody else, but somebody else won. We went right by Tom Jones' house, and after about three or four margaritas, I thought, you know what? We're right here in his yard. I'm going to streak through there. And so I did, and that was before he built the fence. Right after that, they built the fence.
3: And now, the number one Dolly Parton pet peeve.
4: Nobody notices I've got a great ass, too.
0: The best one we found this week is based on Dolly Parton's iconic look. She tried to replicate the look of a woman she knew when she was a child.
4: The most beautiful girl, woman I had ever seen in my life lived. We didn't go to town that much, but when I would go to see her because she had these long red fingernails. She wore bright lipstick. She had peroxide blonde hair, wore tight clothes, short. And I thought she is the most beautiful thing I had ever seen. And my mother said, oh, she's just trash. She's just a tramp. And I thought, that's what I want to be when I grow up.
5: Hollywood Five.
0: Coming up next on Hollywood Five, more about Dolly. What will happen to her music catalog and there's a strange coincidence that Dolly's goddaughter, Miley Cyrus, mentioned in an interview 3 years ago, and we'll have it for you next.
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0: Welcome back to the Hollywood Five. I'm JC Chavez. Dolly Parton passed away earlier this week on August 25th. Well, back in 2023, Dolly's goddaughter, Miley Cyrus, told ABC News about August 25th being a very important date to her.
1: I decided to release Used to Be Young on August 25th because this particular date historically has been important to me personally and in my career. It's the 10-year anniversary of the We Can't Stop performance at the VMAs, the 10-year anniversary of the Wrecking Ball music video, which changed my life and my career and the way people perceived me forever. And it's also my dad's birthday.
0: That's just a strange coincidence. Now, it's being speculated that Miley will inherit all of Dolly's music catalog. And as big as Miley is, that still feels like a big responsibility because she was just larger than life. Not just in America. Now, over in England, the King's Guard played 9 to 5 outside of Buckingham Palace to honor

0: that takes you there. Neo and Keisha, September 11th, part of the Soaring Eagle Summer Outdoor Concert Series.
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0: It's Nate from Nate and April in the Morning. Have a great weekend. Coming up on Monday, get ready for a brand new flyaway. Details just after 6. And your chance to score a 4-pack of passes to Disney on Ice at the Dow Event Center.
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0: It's Nate from Nate and April in the Morning. Have a great weekend coming up on Monday. 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

0: It's Nate from Nate and April in the Morning. 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

0: It's Nate from Nate and April in the Morning. Have a great weekend. Coming up on Monday, get ready for a brand new flyaway. Details just after 6. 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

0: It's Nate from Nate and April in the Morning. Have a great weekend. Coming up on Monday, get ready for a brand new flyaway. 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

0: It's Nate from Nate and April in the Morning. Have a great weekend coming up on Monday. Get ready for a brand new flyaway. Details just after 6. 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

0: It's Nate from Nate and April in the Morning. Have a great weekend coming up on Monday. 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

0: It's Nate from Nate and April in the Morning. 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

0: It's Nate from Nate and April in the Morning. Have a great weekend coming up on Monday. Get ready for a brand new flyaway. Details just after 6. 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

0: 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Have a great weekend coming up on Monday. 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Details just after 6. 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

0: It's Nate from Nate and April in the Morning. Have a great weekend coming up on Monday. 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Details just after 6. And your chance to score a 4-pack of passes to Disney on Ice at the Dow Event Center.
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0: 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Have a great weekend coming up on Monday. Get ready for a brand new flyaway. Details just after 6. 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

0: It's Nate from Nate and April in the Morning. Have a great weekend coming up on Monday. 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

0: 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Have a great weekend. Coming up on Monday, get ready for a brand new flyaway. Details just after 6. 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

0: It's Nate from Nate and April in the Morning. Have a great weekend coming up on Monday. Get ready for a brand new flyaway. Details just after 6. 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

0: It's Nate from Nate and April in the Morning. Have a great weekend. Coming up on Monday, get ready for a brand new flyaway. Details just after 6. And your chance to score a 4-pack of passes to Disney on Ice at the Dow Event Center.
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8: Hi, my name's Robin Fletcher. I've smoked for 46 years. I went to a seminar in March 27th and seen Mark. My best friend came with me. We both went to it, and neither one of us smoked a cigarette in almost 7.5 months. I took my three sisters and my brother-in-law and my sister's best friend and them went. None of them have smoked a cigarette, and I want to thank you from the bottom of my heart. Thank you.
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13: A better life with Dr. Sanjay Gupta.
14: For a long time, when we talked about the HPV vaccine, we were talking about protecting girls from cervical cancer. But now there's something every parent of a boy should know as well. The vaccine isn't necessarily just for girls, because a new study out of Johns Hopkins School of Public Health found that boys and young men who got the HPV vaccine cut their risk of developing HPV-related cancers by about half. HPV, that virus, is incredibly common, nothing to be ashamed of. Almost everyone who's sexually active will likely be exposed at some point. The CDC currently recommends the vaccine for kids at ages 11 or 12, but it can be given as early as 9. And if your kid missed it, it's not too late for them to get protected. Catch-up shots are recommended through age 26. If you have questions, if you have concerns, your family pediatrician is a good place to start. I'm Dr. Sanjay Gupta, helping you live a better life.
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1: Good morning, 6:13. Nate, April, and you in the morning. Happy Monday. Hope you had a good weekend. We are expecting showers, thunderstorms through the morning, and it's going to be hot today.
2: Yes.
1: Next couple days.
2: Yeah, we're going to have temperatures near 90.
1: Cracking the 90s this week, so heads up on that. We got a brand new flyaway. Teddy Swims hitting the road on the Ugly Tour, and one lucky listener is going to get the ultimate glow up. Win a trip for two to Orlando, including flights, two-night hotel stay, and premium tickets to go see Teddy Swims. Show off those powerhouse pipes live on stage. Got your first keyword coming up a little after 7 o'clock this morning. A lot coming up, by the way, on the show this morning. Disney on Ice.
2: Yep, we've got a chance for you to win a family four-pack of tickets, so be listening for that.
1: And get ready to party in cinemas to the hits, California Girls, Dark Horse, Hot and Cold, and I Kissed a Girl. Katy Perry, the Lifetime Tour, live from Paris in cinemas and IMAX, beginning this Wednesday through the weekend. And we're giving you a chance to see Katy on the big screen, so be listening how you can win a four-pack of tickets to that.
2: Yeah, you can win tickets to the performance at Trillium in Grand Blanc.
1: Take a look at what's going on. Have you heard about this? A Goodwill-branded record store is opening in North Carolina this Friday. It's called Rewind, and it's like a normal Goodwill, except that it's specifically focused on vinyl, CDs, cassettes, Blu-rays, and DVDs.
2: When I saw that, I was like, you would love that.
1: Oh, yes. Yeah. That's right up my alley. By the way, they used to have places like this all the time. Then they got rid of them. A guy in Taiwan caught his wife cheating with another man after he saw them on the camera of a robot vacuum. He sued her and won. But then she countersued for invasion of privacy, and she won that case, and he was sent to jail.
2: I know. It's crazy.
1: Yeah. There's a new trend where guys are not showering and not using deodorant before dates. Intentionally, it's called pheromone maxing, but there's a good chance not every date appreciates this lapse of hygiene.
2: There's a really good chance.
1: Yeah. And a new poll, 52% of Americans think young boys and girls should have similar toys and activities, while 35% say boys and girls should have different toys and play activities, and not just because of cooties. A 36-year-old woman in Tennessee arrested at an elementary school pickup line after she showed up drunk at 3:30 in the afternoon to pick up her kid to the point where she was slumped over the wheel. Listen, I know those pickup lines are horrible, but come on, people.
2: Yeah, exactly.
1: Wait till you get home. More colleges are offering three-year bachelor's degree programs as a way to help students graduate faster and take on less debt. A lot of people love the idea, but critics question how employers and graduate schools will view these shorter degrees. Okay, I read this over the weekend, and this is probably the greatest obituary ever made.
2: Okay.
1: It starts with, Michael regrettably informs you that he is no longer alive. He exited the world the way he entered it, eating pizza. He was 51 years old when he died, which is young for a man, but quite old for a dog. So he left the world at peace in the knowledge that he outlived many, many dogs.
2: Aww.
1: And it goes on and on. By the time I'm finished with this obituary, I'm like, I wish I would have met this man.
2: Were you in tears a little bit?
1: Yeah. I was like, I wish I would have met this man.
2: Mm-hmm.
1: 54% of exercisers say they sleep better on days when they exercise. In a poll, 71% of people think that if 9/11 had happened on 7/11, then the store 7/11 would have been forced to change its name. I only take this because I can't believe there's a poll
2: about this.
1: Yeah, really? I don't know. Scratching my head. A 300-pound lioness and her cub may be on the loose somewhere in the middle of Indiana, but probably not. An expert says they're hogs, not lions. How do you get hogs and lions mixed up? Although it is Indiana, so who knows? A school of live catfish temporarily slowed traffic on a freeway in L.A. County. Officers were able to catch all 31 fish and move them to the shoulder. Animal control officers also responded and were able to rescue and relocate 29 of the 31 fish. Two catfish, though, did not survive. 92% of American parents have taken their kids out of school for a family vacation or would do it if it saved them money. And a pilot program is getting launched in Olympia, Washington that will allow people to live in their cars and RVs for up to 6 months with a permit. Under the program, homeowners can host one vehicle in a driveway, while churches can host up to two vehicles on their property for temporary housing. The program was put in place after city officials cited a public health emergency due to homelessness. And the program states that anywhere a vehicle is placed must provide access to a bathroom.
2: Nice.
1: And okay. That's a look at what is going on. 618, Nate, April, and you've got the Dirt Dish and More coming up in about 3 minutes. Right now, it's Stella Lefty, Boston, 102.5 WIOG.

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1: Olivia Rodrigo's Daisy Chain Fields Festival raised $20 million for women-focused nonprofits with the help of Melinda Gates. During the show, Olivia did duets with Sarah McLachlan, also Alanis Morissette, and Stevie Nicks. Billie Eilish officiated her brother Phineas's wedding on Saturday, and some celebrity guests included Justin and Hailey Bieber, Jason Sudeikis, and Rebecca Black. Taylor Swift donated $50,000 to a GoFundMe for a heroic mom who got hit by a car while helping save teenagers from a different car crash. Dolly Parton has been laid to rest with a private funeral for immediate family. Anne Hathaway is joining Tom Cruise in the Days of Thunder sequel. Josh Gad says that Sacha Baron Cohen once cornered him at a party and made him do a phone message for his kids as Olaf from Frozen. Kenan Thompson will act as the fourth judge on America's Got Talent tomorrow night as Simon Cowell recovers from back surgery. Jeopardy host Ken Jennings admits that he often lied as a contestant when he was asked to share personal anecdotes. He said that he really didn't have anything interesting to say. Despite what Max Greenfield said, the creator of New Girl says she has not written any scripts for a reunion. Ella Langley covered Jolene on Friday night. She also poked fun at Doja Cat's recent comments where Doja said she didn't know what an Ella Langley was and captioned her recent Instagram post with, quote, Ella Langley, ? What is that? And this weekend at the box office, Spider-Man Brand New Day, still number one. Coyote versus Acme, that's the movie that we almost didn't get to see. That finished second. That's a look at the Dirt Edition More this morning.
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1: Traffic looks pretty good this morning. No accidents reported. If you do see something that is an issue, let us know. 877-330-WIOG.
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8: Good morning, I'm Matt Barber with your ABC 12 News headlines. A developing story out of Saginaw. The Saginaw Police Department has opened an internal affairs investigation. Officers are accused of using excessive force during an arrest, with video being circulated on social media over the weekend. The video appears to show an officer hitting a woman multiple times Saturday night. Police Chief Robert Ruth says the department is taking the matter seriously and will review all circumstances to ensure policies and community standards were being followed. The department says it cannot comment further while the investigation continues, but will release more information once it is complete. You can see the video at abc12.com. Stay with ABC 12 News for updates. School kicks off today in Saginaw. Saginaw Public Schools says it's continuing its push toward what the superintendent calls a 21st century school system that includes expanded technology, new programming, and more opportunities for students to earn college credit through dual enrollment and gain experience through work-based learning. I'm Matt Barber, and that's a look at news with Nate and April in the morning on 102.5 WIOG.
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1: Okay, I know it's early on a Monday, but I'm about to get on my soapbox here for a quick second. I was taking our dog Ripley for a walk, and I've taken her through this walk a bunch of times. It drives me insane, and I don't understand. If you have a dog, and you take your dog for a walk, and the dog poops, pick up the poop.
2: If you're not on your own property, pick up the poop.
1: Pick up the poop! How do you not pick up the poop of your dog if you're taking them for a walk? I saw this firsthand when I was taking our dog for a walk over the weekend.
2: Mm-hmm.
1: And I wanted to strangle this person.
2: Wow.
1: It drives me crazy. There's a special place in hell for people who don't pick up their own dog poop when they're taking them for walks. You're on your own property, I don't care what you do. When right. you're on some, and it wasn't even, it was, they didn't poop on our property.
2: No, but like in public, like on sidewalks and things like that, and you just leave it. Come on, you know.
1: I understand sometimes you go, I forgot or I ran out of it. But listen, we've taken Ripley for walks where she's pooped more than twice before and I only had two bags.
2: Mm-hmm.
1: I'll go back and pick it up. But this person literally watched a dog poop and they just kept a walking. Like, someone else will get it. Not a care in the world. Drives me crazy.
2: It's your dog. That means it's your poop.
1: It drives me so crazy when that happens. In my mind, I can't tell you what I was thinking, but I don't know why. It just drives me insane when I see that. Let's play along this morning. I'm off my soapbox, by the way. There's a special place in hell for people who blank.
2: And for you, it is not picking up dog poop.
1: Yes.
2: I got to be honest with you. I get as outraged as you do about it. It makes those of us who take care of our animals look bad.
1: We used to go to a dog park and it would happen all the time.
2: All the
1: time. Just dog poop everywhere. Everywhere. It was this really nice park, this really nice trail, and people just let their, and not even in the grass, by the way, they'd poop right on the track.
2: Mm-hmm.
1: And they just keep walking. And by the way, that park actually has bags, like stations where you can pick up bags and pick up your own dog poop.
2: They had stations along the way. A bunch of them. There was no excuse. No excuse.
1: There's a special place in hell for people who blank. Facebook.com/WIOG Mornings. 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
2: We want to know what is it for you. Nate is outraged this morning.
1: Outraged. The dog poop thing is just,
2: And it's early on a Monday.
1: By the way, I wanted to say something so badly.
2: I know.
1: So badly
2: sure
1: I wanted
2: did.
1: To say something. But I'm like, nope, not going to do it. Plus, because our dog gets a little skittish around other dogs and people. So if I'm yelling at this person across the street, probably not a good look.
2: No, not
1: probably not a good look. 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It's Nate, April, and you.
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1: 6:15, April and you in the morning. 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It drives me crazy when people are walking their dogs, the dog poops, and they don't pick it up. By the way, there's someone who works here who does this, and he told me he does it.
2: Oh, really?
1: Mm-hmm.
2: Oh. Sarah says, don't tip on takeout orders. Tammy says, people who snap their gum. Jessica, don't put their shopping carts back. Cody says, chew with their mouth open. And Savannah says, choose microfiber washcloths. Microfiber anything. Some other comments. Melissa says there's a special place in hell for people who put an empty milk carton back in the fridge.
1: Mm-hmm.
2: Jake says there's a special place in hell for people who don't use their turn signal and then gets mad when nobody lets them over. And Amanda, for people who leave 3 seconds on the microwave and walk away.
1: There's a special place in hell for people who blank. Text this morning on the Stormmaster Exteriors text line from the 810. Nate, bro, I will say there's a special place in hell for those who cheat. There is no coming back from that. Amen. I agree with that.
2: Sure.
1: From the 989, my thing is when I stop to get gas, I do not want to step on your loogie. Seriously, can you not spit over in front of the car or way behind the car? Why do you have to spit right there when your dumb bleep is pumping gas? Better yet, spit in the damn trash can. I think I struck a nerve.
2: I think so.
1: Here's a text from the 99. There's a special place in hell for people who pull in front of me and then drive slower than me.
2: Yes. Oh, that is so annoying. They pull right out in front of you, and then you look behind you, and like there's nobody behind me.
1: There's like,
2: you couldn't wait 3 more seconds.
1: Nick from Flint chiming in this morning. There's a special place in hell for people who don't use their blinkers, return carts to the cart corral, go out to eat but refuse to tip, don't tie up their garbage bags, then complain there's loose trash everywhere, and people who don't get over for the garbage trucks and put them in danger. I'm glad you got it all out, mm-hmm. Nick.
2: Hopefully you have a good Monday.
1: I was asking for one thing. Nick's been keeping a list apparently in his back pocket just waiting for this.
2: All right, so there's a special place in hell for people who blank. What is it for you?
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2: 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Taking a look at the roadways, things are clear. No accidents reported. If you do see something on the roads, let us know at 877-330-WIOG.
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1: It's 7:09, Nate, April, and you in the morning. We got a brand new flyaway. Teddy Swims hitting the road on the Ugly Tour. 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
2: Teddy. 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Again, that is Teddy, to 95819.
1: All the details at WIOG.com. Nate, April, and you in the morning. By the way, prize provided by AEG. We're asking the question this morning. I witnessed an act yesterday that just drove me crazy. Walking my dog. Saw another person walking their dog. Dog pooped. Just kept walking. Didn't pick it up. Not on their property. Just right there. Someone's yard. Drives me crazy. Drives me crazy. Pick up after your animals, people. We have Nate and April poop bags.
2: We do.
1: Yes. Give them away all the time if you ever see us. If you need them. Plenty of parks now
2: I forgot about that.
1: Of parks now have stations where they actually have bags too.
2: Mm-hmm. Absolutely.
1: The boardwalk where we take our dog actually has placed one of those there. Half the boardwalk's not usable right now, but when it is, you can pick one up pick up your dog poop. It's not something fun. I don't like picking up my dog's poop, but it's my dog. I'm not just going to let it just sit wherever it may.
2: Yeah, your dog, your poop. That's how it works.
1: There's a special place in hell for people who blank. Facebook.com/WIOG Mornings. You can text in as well, 877-330-9464.
2: April says, for people who leave a teeny tiny piece of toilet paper on the roll.
1: No, there's still some there. There's still some there.
2: Let's see. Brittany says, pass on the left in a center turn lane. So dangerous and unsafe. I see it all the time on Bay Road. Holly says, leave their doggy poo bags on the hiking trail.
1: Mm.
2: As long as you come back and pick them up, I don't care about that.
1: Here's some text this morning on the Storm Master Exteriors text line from the 810. There's a special place in hell for people who park extremely crooked in a parking spot.
2: Uh-huh.
1: Another text this morning from the 810, a special place in hell for people who abandon their pets in parking lots, fields, and farms, pretty much anywhere other than a shelter. We've shared this before.
2: Absolutely.
1: Where we used to live. We were kind of out in the country. We also happened to be right next door to a church. And I don't know if people felt that that was a safe place to just abandon their pets.
2: It's not.
1: But it's not. And how many times did we have kittens?
2: Well, we had lots of batches of kittens.
1: Like someone would leave a cardboard box with kittens in it.
2: One time it was winter time. It was so cold outside. And we were like, are we hearing meowing? Yeah. Awful. Kimberly says, heat up fish in the break room at work.
1: Amen to that. Here's a text from Ashley this morning. For people go out of their way to hurt, torture, or kill animals, including neglect as well. Yeah, absolutely.
2: Tina, there is a special place in hell for people who are on their phone the entire movie, then ask, what's going on?
1: Why are you pointing at me?
2: Mike says, special place in hell for people who leave shopping carts in the middle of the parking lot.
1: Yes.
2: Mm-hmm. Ashley says, for people who say they're 5 minutes away, when I know you haven't even left your house yet.
1: April, there's a special place in hell for people who blank. Facebook.com/WIOG Mornings. 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
2: 720, Nate, April, and you in the morning. That was Katy Perry, and we want to send you to see her on the big screen at Trillium in Grand Blanc. 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And we're giving you a chance to go see Katy on the big screen. 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
2: 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We were talking this morning about a special place in hell for people who blank. 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
3: Kelsey says, special place in hell for people who stop in the grocery cart in the middle of the aisle and block traffic for everybody else around them. Jen says, for people who leave one chip in the bag and put it back in the pantry. Nate.
2: From the 810 in the Storm Master Exteriors text line, for parents who don't use the zipper system in the school pickup line. From the 989, there's a special place in hell for people who park in handicap just because they're in a hurry. It's always bothered me a little bit, but after having to have surgery done on my ankle and being handicapped for a temporary time, it bothers me even worse now because I got a taste of how it feels to those who actually use it on a regular basis.
3: Matt says, for people who borrow your charger, promise they'll return it and then don't. I know I'm really like stingy about who gets to borrow my charger.
2: Yeah, you are.
3: There's a couple of people around here, and I'm like, when they ask me, I have to say no because they've taken mine a couple of times and don't return it.
2: They're not charger worthy.
3: No, they are not charger worthy anymore.
2: From the 810, there's a special place in hell for people that park at the gas pump but don't get gas. What are you doing there?
3: Jamie says, drive slower than the speed limit, but honestly, I could make a list for this. Samantha says, deadbeat parents, some of the people I despise the most. Stacy says, riding in the middle lane, then stopping in front of you as you're making a turn and flipping you off like I'm the problem.
2: There's a special place in hell for people who blank. Facebook.com/WIOG Mornings. 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
3: Kathy says, people who put the toilet paper roll on wrong. I guess it depends on what you mean by wrong.
2: Over or under. It's Nate, April, and you on 102.5 WIOG.
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3: Southbound I-475 to the Hill Road ramp in Grand Blanc Township. Looks like a vehicle accident reported this morning. Again, that southbound I-475 to Hill Road ramp. See anything else on the roadways? Let us know. 877-330-WIOG.
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5: Good morning, I'm Matt Barber with your ABC 12 News headlines. Happening now, bridge repairs are underway at the I-75 and I-69 interchange in Genesee County. The Michigan Department of Transportation is investing about $348,000 for deck repairs on three bridges near Flint. Crews will start on the I-69 westbound to I-75 southbound ramp, then move to two other ramps after Labor Day. Drivers can expect lane, ramp, and shoulder closures through September 18th. Kicking off today, the Genesee County Road Commission will be closing part of Center Road in Thetford Township for shoulder work. Crews will work on the shoulder of Center Road between Dodge Road and Wilson Road from 9 a.m. to 3:30 p.m. The road will be closed to traffic. Happening today, Vice President J.D. Vance is scheduled to headline a political event with Michigan Republican candidates in Macomb County. Several Republican nominees and officials are expected to attend, including Senate candidate Mike Rogers and gubernatorial candidate John James. Make sure to stay with ABC 12 News for coverage of the Vice President's visit. I'm Matt Barber, and that's a look at news with Nate and April in the morning on 102.5 WIOG.

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1: 7:36, it's Nate, April, and you in the morning. Coming up around 8:20 this morning, going to give you a chance to score a four-pack of passes. Disney on Ice presenting Find Your Hero at the Dow Vent Center. 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Told through world-class figure skating, dazzling costumes, and breathtaking special effects. Disney on Ice at the Dow, coming September 10th through the 13th. All this week, giving you a chance to win a four-pack of passes, so be listening for your chance again. Coming up around 8:20 this morning, I saw this story. There's been like, here's the thing. I have driven for a very long time, and I've driven long distances. I've never come across any of these crazy stories that we see. There was the, what was it, the live catfish that slowed traffic on a freeway in L.A.?
2: Yeah.
1: Right? There was the story I just saw the other day that I covered, cheese balls. Just canisters of cheese balls that spilled all over the expressway.
2: Mm-hmm.
1: I've heard of milk and beer, all sorts of crazy. I have never stumbled across anything like that
2: like
1: before.
2: A big spill?
1: Yeah.
2: I don't think I ever have as well. I think the craziest thing I saw not too long ago either. Remember when we saw the house basically fall off the trailer?
1: We did see that.
2: That was like,
1: that is true. We didn't actually see it fall,
2: but we had come up on it just as it had happened before they had it. And it was like house half on, house half off. And then it was like pushing the trailer. So the trailer was like tipping.
1: By the way, can you imagine if you were driving behind them because you're super excited? You're just like, we're almost there. We're almost there. And all of a sudden you start to see it go.
2: Well, you know, the other thing that I saw that was really crazy when we were on the Mackinac Bridge, I think you were with me. Remember
1: Is
2: when
1: that
2: we
1: the trailer
2: saw,
1: that flipped
2: yeah,
1: over? Yeah.
2: We saw a snowmobile trailer
1: flip over.
2: We had to go really, really slow on the bridge. And then suddenly this wind came up and it just like tipped this trailer over. And you saw the truck kind of go up a little bit. And then this guy jumps out of the car.
1: With shorts? Like, yeah.
2: He jumps out of his truck and runs back and pulls it down. And we're like, the wind is strong enough to blow the trailer over.
1: Which, by the way,
2: you might want to stay in your vehicle.
1: Which, by the way, I believe had not one but two snowmobiles on it. Yeah, that was insane. Mm-hmm. But yeah, he ran out there, had some help, boom, boom, got it back up, and they kept going. Crazy.
2: We want to know, what crazy thing have you witnessed that brought traffic to a complete stop? And it's so crazy sometimes. Traffic will be at a complete stop because somebody needs to pull over and change a tire. That drives me crazy.
1: And everyone has to stop. And I understand, move away, mm-hmm. give them space, right? But for a lot of people, it's just stopping and staring. Because you're going, why are we stopped? Why are we stopped? Oh, because people are gawking. That's why. We want to know, what crazy thing have you witnessed that brought traffic to a complete stop? Facebook.com/WIOG Mornings. 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
2: During my morning commute, the entire interstate was shut down so the cops could chase a guy who was under warrant and was on the lam. Oh. My colleagues all thought I made it up as an excuse to be late, but luckily the news backed me up.
1: Just wait.
3: It's like you see movies and TV shows where they feature like a police chase and you get excited when it goes by your house, you know, but that's pretty crazy to see.
1: Here's a Texas morning from the 989. Last year, while taking my kids to school, we could smell something burning. Suddenly, we were behind a garbage truck and flaming pieces of garbage were flying out of the back of it onto I-75.
3: Rachel says, just this past weekend, it was super dangerous, but this wedding party was taking photos in the middle of the roundabout. Nobody knew whether to honk or congratulate them, but things were backed way up in an area that I travel through all the time. Brian says, a giant inflatable Santa broke loose from a car dealership and was rolling across lanes of traffic when
1: cool.
3: I was on vacation in L.A.
1: Here's a text from the 618. Outside of Grayling, there are those really busy, hilly, two-lane highways that are always bumping. One Friday afternoon, I saw two cars on the side of the road and a lady running towards me on the shoulder. I immediately slowed down and saw what she was chasing, a little girl, no older than three, running on the highway.
3: Oh, my gosh.
1: I stopped, and we were able to get to her before any cars. We finally found her grandparents a few houses down, completely unaware she had left their house. Lots of stopped cars and tears.
3: Wow. That's scary. Amanda says a guy was chasing a runaway goat down the shoulder of I-75. Everybody, of course, slowed down to watch.
1: From the 989, on the way to my daughter's birthday party several years ago, now we had witnessed a horrific accident that we, of course, had to stop and try to help. Worst thing I've ever seen in my life. Never want to see that again.
3: Jennifer says, in Lapeer, a couple of years ago, somebody had a pet llama sticking its head out of an SUV window and every car around us slamming on its brakes to get a better look and some trying to take pictures.
1: What?
3: They had a llama in an SUV?
1: A couple of years ago, we've talked about this story before. It stopped traffic when we were in Indianapolis.
3: Oh, yeah.
1: The naked guy on
3: naked
1: New Year's.
3: Yeah.
1: It was New Year's Day or New Year's Eve?
3: New Year's Day.
1: New Year's Day. All of a sudden, traffic comes to a complete stop, and we're like, what is going on? And we finally get to this point where we can see, and a guy had stopped his car right in one of the lanes on the expressway in Indianapolis down during the day. This isn't at night or early in the morning. It was, and the guy stepped out of the vehicle.
3: Wearing his boots and a smile.
1: That was it. And he took a bow, and then he got back in his car. The guy tried to stop him. I don't know. He tried to get a hold of whatever he could, but the guy bowed and then got back in his car and left. That stopped traffic.
3: Scott says a family of turkeys decided to cross the highway one bird at a time, and it took forever. But it's nice that everybody stopped.
1: Yeah. We want to know what crazy thing have you witnessed that brought traffic to a complete stop. Facebook.com/WIOG Mornings. 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Coming up around 8:20. 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
3: Southbound I-475 to the Hill Road ramp. There is a vehicle accident this morning. Elsewhere, it looks like roads are clear, but if you do see something that's slowing traffic down, let us know. We'll pass it along at 877-330-WIOG.
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2: A mattress fell off a truck and completely blocked two lanes. And the funniest part was watching three people trying to drag it off while traffic just stared.
1: Yeah.
3: Wow, Jill saw something. She said, I was way back in traffic, but saw some debris flying in the air. And once I could see what I was looking at, it was a car or a bike accident. And the biker had just left Hot and Now. It was his bike, burger, fries, and shoes flying through the air above the cars. I thought he was dead for sure, but I found out later he had just broken a leg.
1: Oh, man. Super lucky.
3: Joanna says, a wreck happened two cars in front of me, Labor Day traffic on M13. A truck with his trailer crossed the heavy traffic and got hit. Truck caught fire. Two people died in this crash. Oh, man. Everyone rushed over to help and pulled over. I called 911. Wow, that's a lot to see.
1: So what crazy thing have you witnessed that brought traffic to a complete stop? Facebook.com/WIOG Mornings. 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
3: Chris says, a few years ago near the Howell area, a hot air balloon landed in a field next to the road. People were pulling over, stopping traffic just to watch it come down, take pictures and video too. Ashley says, I once saw a guy on a unicycle wearing a superhero costume who was riding down the side of the road. Traffic completely stopped because I think people were honestly trying to figure out if they saw what they saw.
1: 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Disney on Ice. It's coming to the Dow Event Center as it presents Find Your Hero, September 10th through the 13th. 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

0: Brittany, before you go, there's something I want you to have.
1: 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But wait a minute, isn't this...
0: Yeah, yes it is.
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1: Man, some of these are horrific. We're talking about what crazy things stop traffic, your commute when you were driving somewhere. And unfortunately, some of these are just bad stories. Text from the 810. We were in Albuquerque and the highway got shut down. There was a fatality. Everybody was going around on a service road right next to the highway. When we went by, we saw the man's body laying in the middle of the highway.
2: Oh my gosh.
1: It was the saddest thing I've ever seen.
2: Wow.
1: Text from the 231, saw a cow in the middle of Bay Road about 20 years ago.
2: Mm-hmm. Man, that's crazy. Heather says, when I was a kid, we were following a truck on 13 that was filled with sugar beets. They started to spill out of the back of the truck.
1: Uh-oh.
2: All over.
1: Uh-oh.
2: Everybody stopped and was helping pick them up and get them back into the truck.
1: Well, that's good.
2: That is nice. Jason says, I saw a guy driving with a full-size trampoline stuck to the top of his car. Every gust of wind had people hitting their brakes. I swear that thing was going to fly off. And Nicole says, I witnessed a deer jump through an open door of a convenience store right off the roads. Cars were stopping. We were all wondering if it was going to come back out.
1: So we want to know, what's the craziest thing that stopped traffic during your commute? Facebook.com/WIOG Mornings. 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
2: Oh, and listen to this. Kelly says, just this summer, we were up north and a black bear was spotted on the side of the road. Everybody was stopping and people were actually getting out of their cars to take pictures.
1: Oh, no, no.
2: And then Tony says, a couch fell out of a pickup truck on 75 and everybody had to kind of slow down to be able to go around it. That thing shattered like crazy.
1: Oh, I bet.
2: Especially if you're going really fast.
1: They're not made for falling off of
2: no.
1: The trucks. They're really not. Continue the conversation. 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It's Nate, April, and you in the morning. Disney on Ice presents Find Your Hero at the Dow Vent Center. 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Disney on Ice at the Dow, September 10th through the 13th. And all this week, giving you a chance to win a 4-pack of passes. By the way, here's how you get in on the winning.
2: Yeah, we're going to play a Disney theme song for you. If you can identify what movie that's from, then you win. 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I think this first one, it's going to be pretty easy.
1: Really?
2: Mm-hmm.
1: Because I don't think I have it.
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1: 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So let's give it a try,
2: right,
1: shall we?
2: Mm-hmm.
1: All right. Identify the Disney movie right now.
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2: Northbound I-75 and West Hill Road. Vehicle accident this morning. Again, that's 75 and West Hill Road. If you see anything, let us know. 877-330-WIOG.
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18: Good morning, I'm Matt Barber with a look at today's headlines from the ABC 12 newsroom. There is a new effort aimed at reducing violence and strengthening neighborhoods in Flint. The Michigan Black Men Assembly was held on the bricks in downtown Flint over the weekend, marking the public launch of Michigan Now, or Neighborhoods Over War. Organizers say the grassroots effort is focused on building stronger relationships between neighborhoods and families while getting more black men involved in community leadership and violence prevention. The group also hopes to connect families with the resources necessary to build partnerships that continue beyond Saturday's gathering. The third annual Sweet Tooth Dessert Sample Fest brought a sugar rush to downtown Flint over the weekend. More than 2,000 people were expected to attend the event on Sunday at the Flat Lot on East Kersley Street. The festival featured

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1: 8:33, Nate, April, and you in the morning. We're playing a game this morning. Identify famous Disney song. What movie did it come from? Correctly identify all this week, by the way, you're going to win a 4-pack of passes to Disney on Ice presents Find Your Hero at the Dow Event Center. It's coming September 10th through the 13th. It's just that easy. Around 8:20, we'll do it each day this week. So keep listening for your chance to be a winner. Hold on, I'm trying to find the song again, April.
2: Okay.
1: Trying to find the song. Mm-hmm. You said it was going to be easy. Phones blew up.
2: I knew it was going to be easy.
1: Ah.
2: I was going to say anybody with children, no, I don't. Anybody who enjoyed Disney while they were growing up will know this.
1: Okay, so let me give a little snippet again, and let's go to the phone line and see if we can get a winner.
2: That's all you need right there.
1: Okay.
2: That's it.
1: All right, let's go.
3: This is Bailey.
4: All right, guys, can you identify that Disney movie?
5: The seaweed is greener.
2: Mermaid.
5: Somebody.
3: Yes!
1: Congratulations. You got a 4-pack of passes to Disney on Ice presents Find Your Hero coming to the Dow Event Center September 10th through the 13th, okay? All right, so...
2: She knew it. It was Under the Sea.
1: Under the Sea.
2: From The Little Mermaid.
1: Yes, so congratulations.
2: So my niece started school last week. And she insisted on calling home. She's 5. And was like panicked. Had to talk to her mom. And for the most part, they discourage kids from. But apparently she was so insistent that finally later in the day, they let her call home. And she called home to ask her mom what her shoe size was. So then... her mom messaged the teacher and was just like, is there a project that you're working on? You know, and she was like, no, I'm not really sure why she needed to know her shoe size, but she was absolutely panicked and needed to talk to you. So she said, we try to accommodate that, you know, especially the first week of school as kids, you know, want to talk to their parents occasionally. And so she called and wanted to know her shoe size. Not sure still why she needed to do that, but she did. And it reminded me of the time that our daughter was away for her first year in college. And she called me one day and I didn't answer. And then she texted me and was like, I'm out to eat. How do I like my steak cooked? And I shared it with you and you're like, I'm not sure, she's college material. So we replied back that you like it medium well. And she was good to go. But we want to know, what's the funniest question your kid asked that had kind of an obvious answer?
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2: Do you remember Exit 13? Do you remember the story, Nate? We were out doing a broadcast for Exit 13. And that was the haunted house that was in the Flint area. And so we invited the kids to come and invite a friend. And we'd given them directions on how to get there and everything. And it's getting... later and later, and we're like, where are they? So I'm calling them. Finally, we get a response from our daughter, and she was like, where's it located? What exit? And we were like, exit 13.
1: It's exit 13.
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1: There's a reason why they called it exit 13.
2: And the response I got was, oh, yeah, I knew that. So what's the funniest question your kid asked that had a pretty obvious answer?
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1: 848, Nate, April, and you in the morning. Good luck to all those headed back to SVSU. First day of classes today.
2: Mm-hmm. Have Second fun. Second on public schools as well.
1: Don't screw it up on day one. We're asking the question this morning. You ever receive a text from your child and you just shook your head and said, are they mine? It happens, right?
2: It does.
1: You get a weird question. You're like, what? Text from the 231. Not my kid, but my sister at 17, freshman year college. Where am I supposed to get my books? The campus bookstore.
2: Rachel says, I remember multiple times calling my mom and asking her what salad dressing I liked besides ranch.
1: I don't know. Here's a text from the 989. When my girls were younger and it was bedtime, they would get out of their bed, come to my room, and ask if they could use the restroom instead of just walking into the bathroom.
2: This is so cute. Kelly says, my daughter very seriously asked me how I knew her and who taught me her name. Kristen
1: That's
2: says,
1: deep, by the way.
2: The question my 8-year-old keeps asking me lately is, why do I get to call him Caleb and he has to call me Mom? Why is your name Mom and not just Kristen? That's a tough one to explain, isn't it? So what's the funniest question your kid asked that had kind of an obvious answer?
1: Facebook.com/WIOG Mornings. 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
2: Yeah, our daughter called from college wanting to know how she liked her steak.
1: How do I like my steak? By the way, she called more than once.
2: She actually did.
1: More than once on the, and I go, put it in your notes. So next time you're actually having steak. By the way, how can you afford steak? You're a poor college kid.
2: Yes, that's what our other question was. My parents still tease my sister about this. They send her into the store. Now, this was back in the day when you safely could send kids into the store. Sent her in to get a 12-pack of pop, and she came out and asked how many cans were in a 12-pack. And I guess my dad was just, like, shaking her head. And he was like, oh, man. Yeah, 12.
1: 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What's the funniest question your kid has asked that had an obvious answer? Coming up, going to give you another chance to get qualified to go see Teddy Swims. It's our brand new flyaway. We kicked it off this morning. 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
16: Hi, my name's Robin Fletcher. I've smoked for 46 years. I went to a seminar in March 27th and seen Mark. My best friend came with me. We both went to it, and neither one of us smoked a cigarette in almost 7.5 months. I took my three sisters and my brother-in-law and my sister's best friend, and them went. None of them have smoked a cigarette, and I want to thank you from the bottom of my heart. Thank you.
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1: It's Nate, April, and you in the morning asking the question, the funniest question your kid asked that had an obvious answer. 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Text this morning on the Stormaster Exteriors text line from the 810. Good morning, Nate and April. I would say the funniest thing my daughter ever asked me was, could she be Santa Claus for Halloween? She was about 5 at the time. Why not?
2: Absolutely. Nicole says, not quite obvious answer, but still funny. My 4-year-old one Thanksgiving dinner started asking my brother's new friend about how many kids she had, where she lived, what she did for a job. My brother looked at me to get her to stop. Nobody stopped her. We all wanted to know the answers, too.
1: We want answers. Let the kid do the tough talking.
2: Let's see, Larry, we were watching Love is Blind and my child asked me if I was autistic. I asked him what would make him think that. He shrugged and said, I don't know, you just look like that. Alicia says my 14-year-old had to enter a birth date online for something and he frantically ran to his mom saying, I'm trying to put my birth date in, but there's only numbers. It doesn't say the month.
1: Oh no.
2: That took me a minute. Wow. And she says, don't they still write the date at school every single day? Jamie says, my daughter likes to ask me what I'm doing while she's looking at me doing it. Things like eating, folding laundry, making dinner.
1: Just checking. 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Dirt, Dish, and More coming up in about 3 minutes.
2: What Olivia Rodrigo says is definitely going to be back next year. We've got all the details in the Dirt, the Dish, and More this morning.

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1: So Olivia Rodrigo's Daisy Chain Fields Festival raised $20 million for women-focused nonprofits with the help of Melinda Gates. During the show, Olivia did duets with Sarah McLachlan, Alanis Morissette, Stevie Nicks, and she has already promised that the festival will be back next year. Billie Eilish officiated her brother Phineas's wedding on Saturday, and some celebrity guests included Justin and Hailey Bieber, Jason Sudeikis, and Rebecca Black, too. Taylor Swift recently donated $50,000 to a GoFundMe for a heroic mom who got hit by a car while helping save teenagers from a different car crash. Dolly Parton has been laid to rest in a private funeral with her immediate family. Anne Hathaway joining Tom Cruise in the Days of Thunder sequel. Kenan Thompson will act as the fourth judge on America's Got Talent tomorrow night as Simon Cowell continues to recover from back surgery. Jeopardy host Ken Jennings admits that he often lied as a contestant when he was asked to share personal anecdotes. He says, I really didn't have anything interesting to say. Despite what Max Greenfield said, the creator of New Girl says she has not written any scripts for a reunion. What is going on? I want to know. Spider-Man Brand New Day is still number one at the box office. And Coyote versus Acme, the movie that we almost didn't get to see, it did very well. It finished second over the weekend. That's a look at the Dirt, the Dish, and More this morning.
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1: All right. One of the final times that we're going to be saying this, at least for the regular season, time to talk Loons baseball. Jimmy is here. Okay, let's break it down. We've got the playoff chase up 2.5 over West Michigan. 6 games left, all on the road. Have I covered it?
2: Almost. There's 7 games left.
1: Oh, I'm sorry.
2: It's okay. There's a doubleheader on Thursday in Lake County for a makeup that got, surprise, surprise, rained out here in Midland. So we do have 7 this week. West Michigan only has 6.
1: Okay.
2: So it's just us in Lake County that have 7 to go. It's kind of a weird scheduling quirk, but yes. So 7 left for the Loons.
1: But it's good to be in first place now as opposed to looking above, right?
2: Absolutely true. When I was in here last week, we were not in first place. So we are now by 2.5 games, like you said. But the number that we really care about, sorry, we're going to go baseball math here for a second. That magic number is 5.
1: Okay. Magic number is 5.
2: What that means is any combination of wins by the Loons and losses by the team that's in second place. Currently, that's West Michigan. If that equals 5, the Loons make the playoffs. That's the number we care about right now.
1: Okay.
3: So that's a lot of math.
2: It is. It's so much math, and it's weird. Basically, just know as long as the Loons stay at the top of the standings, that's good.
1: Yeah. Let's simplify it for us simple radio folks.
2: Right. If the Loons stay at the top of the standings, that's good news.
1: Okay. All right. So, again, on the road for the remainder. Yeah. Now, can we have you looked at the crystal ball to play what if at this point?
2: Absolutely.
1: Okay.
2: So, no matter what, if we qualify for the playoffs, we'd play Dayton in the first round for the East Division Championship. Game 1 would be a week from tomorrow night, Tuesday, and it would be at Dow Diamond. Games 2 and 3, if necessary, would be on the road in Dayton. And then from there, we would be on the road for game 1 of the Midwest League Championship Series, but would host games 2 and 3. So the championship would be decided at Dow Diamond should we qualify for the playoffs and make it to the championship series.
1: All right. So there you go. Yeah. All right. I like looking in the crystal ball. It's
2: It's very fun to do. And the one we're really focused on right now, obviously, is making sure that we're playing baseball on Tuesday night.
1: So. Absolutely. So bottom line is win, baby, win.
2: That's all we need to do. Fingers crossed that they can keep it up. They're the hottest team in the Midwest League right now. Definitely hoping we can keep this up and get into those playoffs.
1: All right, Jimmy. Well, thank you so much. Hopefully we're going to see you next week and talk Loons playoff baseball.
2: Yeah, we got our fingers crossed. We're hoping to be back. Let's go Loons.
1: All right.
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16: Weather.
17: We do have a chance of showers that will continue until noon. Cloudy skies, but becoming mostly sunny and hot this afternoon. A high of 88, partly cloudy tonight. Lows just of 70, and Tuesday, sunny skies and a high of 91 with a chance of some late afternoon rain showers tomorrow. 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
1: 9:55, Nate, April, and you in the morning as we're wrapping it up on a Monday. Keep listening. More chances to get you qualified to go see Teddy Swims in Orlando, including flights, a two-night hotel stay, and premium tickets to go see Teddy. Next keyword, by the way, is coming up during the throwback lunch with Erica, and then Mark will have one for you just after 4 o'clock this afternoon, so be listening in for that. Also, giving you a chance to go see Katy Perry on the big screen as Katy Perry, the Lifetimes Tour, live from Paris. It's going to be in cinemas and IMAX beginning Wednesday, September 2nd through the 5th for a limited time only. And we're giving you a chance to go see Katy on the big screen at Trillium in Grand Blanc. We got 4 packs we're giving away. All you have to do to get qualified is text the keyword Perry, P-E-R-R-Y, to 877-330-9464. 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By the way, you can get tickets to Katy Perry concert film. com. So again, text that keyword Perry to 877-330-WIOG to get qualified. We're out of here. Have yourself a lovely day. Be careful of those storms. It's going to get hot out there the next couple days. We will talk to you tomorrow. Bye-bye.
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0: Did you realize that it is Labor Day weekend? 102.5 WIOG. Man, do I feel late to this party. I literally just looked at the calendar. I was like, oh, tomorrow's September 1st. Oh my God, Labor Day weekend is this weekend. Am I excited about it or bummed about it? I am kind of excited for fall, I'm not going to lie. On the way, Tommy Richmond, Million Dollar Baby, WIOG.
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0: weather.
1: Today, a chance of thunderstorms throughout the day with a high around 88. It's going to get down to 70 for a low tonight. And then tomorrow, sunny with a chance of storms and 91 for your Tuesday. That's a look at your WIOG weather. Here we go.

0: Olivia Rodrigo on WIOG. Her Daisy Chain Festival took place over the weekend, and I've never had so much FOMO. WIOG, it's Erica. She raised $10 million for women-focused charities, but Melinda Gates came out and matched it, and now it's $20 million. I saw that there were 40,000 people that showed up to this over the weekend. Stevie Nicks was there, Alanis Morissette, Sarah McLachlan, Chappell Roan, and she did this like to follow through with the legacy of the Lilith Fair from the 90s. Either way, one of the coolest things ever. I mean, they even had a Yoko Ono tree where people were hanging like things that they hoped for the future from it. I mean, this is the coolest, most whimsical thing I've ever seen. On the way, Zara Larson, WIOG.
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honestly, after seeing the footage of Daisy Chain Festival that Olivia Rodrigo threw over the weekend, WIOG, it's Erica, I'm ready to jump on a plane and go next year. At the end of the festival, they announced it is returning next year. I would have died to see Stevie Nicks at that over the weekend. Drop Dead now, WIOG.

0: 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WIOG, it's Erica. If you want to see Teddy Swims in Orlando, make sure you're listening at noon. 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
6: 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None of them have smoked a cigarette, and I want to thank you from the bottom of my heart. Thank you.
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0: up on WIOG, did you see what Taylor Swift did? God, she's such a good human. The story is crazy. It's on the way. 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

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WIOG, it's Erica. So the story is, this mom was driving down I-95 in Rhode Island with her youngest daughter when she saw that there were teenagers that had a car accident after their vehicle hydroplaned. Well, she pulled over to help them get out of harm's way. And as they were, she was like helping these kids, another vehicle lost control in the rain and came barreling towards them. She pushed one of the teenagers out of the way and took the full impact of the vehicle herself. Now, obviously, she has been through a lot. She had multiple ribs fractured, a ruptured diaphragm, internal bleeding, injuries to her spleen or liver. There was a GoFundMe that was up for this mom because the medical bills are out of control. Taylor Swift donated $50,000 to this mother's GoFundMe. And as of last night, the GoFundMe was near 90K to help out this mother. My God. See, it's just the Taylor Swift effect. She makes a donation, then everybody does. It's WIOG.

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You can see Teddy Swims in Orlando on us. 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

0: WIOG, it's Erica. Malcolm Todd is a new artist, and he's blowing up right now with songs like Earrings and Chest Pains and Roommates. Well, we are bringing him to you with his latest hit, Earrings. So make sure you listen it for here on WIOG. 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
14: Hi, my name's Robin Fletcher. I've smoked for 46 years. I went to a seminar in March the 27th and seen Mark. My best friend came with me. We both went to it, and neither one of us smoked a cigarette in almost 7.5 months. I took my three sisters and my brother-in-law and my sister's best friend and them went. None of them have smoked a cigarette, and I want to thank you from the bottom of my heart. Thank you.
15: My name is Jen Carpenter. I went to a Mark Patrick seminar, the Stop Smoking, and it worked. A friend of mine also went, and he still no longer smokes, and it was just amazing.
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2: 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Somebody.

Nice is coming to the Dow Events Center, and we have your hookup for tickets. 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Make sure you're waking up with Nate and April in the morning all this week. They've got Disney on Ice tickets. Another chance to win tomorrow morning, and it's a 4-pack of tickets. 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

You've got another chance to win that flyaway to see Teddy Swims in Orlando coming up at 4 o'clock today. 4 o'clock, you get your next keyword right here on WIEOG. Here he is with Mr. Know-It-All, his latest.

0: WIOG, it's Erica. Ariana Grande was apparently fantastic in Chicago over the weekend. My daughter's best friend was there with her sister, and she said that it was one of the greatest shows she's ever been to. I mean, she's nine, but still, I take her word for it. On the way, Hosier, Too Sweet, WIOG.
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1: Rain on and off throughout the day today with a high of 88. Tonight, a low of 70 and partly cloudy. Tomorrow, 91, sunny with a chance of thunderstorms. That's a look at your WIOG weather.
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0: Dominic Fike on WIOG. He plays Elliot in Euphoria, and I saw it looks like he's dating Hunter Schafer, also from Euphoria. Dominic Fike had a show over the weekend, and I guess Hunter Schafer was there. They used to date, and it looks like they might be back together. On the way, Ariana Grande and Miles Smith, WIOG.
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2: Hi, my name's Robin Fletcher. I've smoked for 46 years. I went to a seminar in March 27th and seen Mark. My best friend came with me. We both went to it, and neither one of us smoked a cigarette in almost 7.5 months. I took my three sisters and my brother-in-law and my sister's best friend, and them went. None of them have smoked a cigarette, and I want to thank you from the bottom of my heart. Thank you.
3: 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I went to a Mark Patrick seminar, the Stop Smoking, and it worked. A friend of mine also went, and he still no longer smokes, and it was just amazing.
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Coming up in WIOG, Billie Eilish had a big weekend. Did you see what she did for her brother Phineas over the weekend? I'll tell you about it coming up in 6 minutes in WIOG. We go together.

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Over the weekend, Phineas, Billie Eilish's brother, got married in Montecito, California, to his YouTuber girlfriend he's been with for a really long time. And I guess Billie Eilish officiated the wedding. I'm looking at these pictures and videos that TMZ got. Billie Eilish is there literally officiating the wedding, and the celebrity-filled guest list was unreal. Like Justin and Hailey Bieber, Kristen Bell and Dax Shepard, Jason Sudeikis was there. Either way, Billie Eilish officiating the wedding is the cutest thing ever. I love her and Phineas. They're like the best. It's WIOG.

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Make sure you're waking up with Nate and April in the morning all this week. They got a 4-pack of passes for you to go to Disney on Ice. They're hooking you up right here on WIOG. 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
7: Weather. High of 88 today with a chance of thunderstorms and showers. Partly cloudy tonight and then tomorrow sunny with a chance of storms and a high of 91. That's a look at your WIOG weather.
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0: They're busy right now. They're getting ready to do Jay-Z's London residency and LA residency. Jay-Z's doing these residencies for his 30th anniversary of becoming a rapper and essentially getting his first album. But what's wild about this is they're saying he's in talks right now to do the halftime show for the Super Bowl. Would you want to see Jay-Z do the halftime show? Because I'm not going to lie to you, us elder millennials would live for this. And, you know, he curates the NFL halftime show. So do you think he was like, I'd like to nominate myself? I'd like to throw my name in the hat. On the way, Tame Impala, it's WIOG.
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Apparently doing this to somebody in text message is cold and dismissive. Oh my God, do I have a bunch of people mad at me? I'll tell you about it on the way. 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

Do you know people think that using the thumbs up emoji is passive aggressive and cold and dismissive? I'm sorry, what? I use the thumbs up emoji all the time. Is the okay emoji better? What? Are people angry with me and I don't know it? It's just an emoji, guys. 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

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Going to be at the Dow Event Center September 10th through the 13th. 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

Audrey Holberg's her name. New music, Sue Me, 102.5 WIOG. What's going on? It's Mark, Teddy Swims, the Ugly Tour. How about we send you to Orlando for our latest flyaway? We have a national keyword to text. Listen a little after four. We will give it to you, and you may be heading down to Central Florida to see Teddy Swims from 102.

0: 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We always have fun things for you. You know that, right? I think we're world famous for that. 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

We have that new Teddy Swims national keyword to text for the flyway to Orlando coming up a little after 4 o'clock. 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

0: 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What's going on? It's Mark. Here we go with the Teddy Swims National Keyword to Text. 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
5: Hi, my name's Robin Fletcher. I've smoked for 46 years. I went to a seminar in March 27th and seen Mark. My best friend came with me. We both went to it, and neither one of us smoked a cigarette in almost 7.5 months. I took my three sisters and my brother-in-law and my sister's best friend and them went. None of them have smoked a cigarette, and I want to thank you from the bottom of my heart. Thank you.
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0: WIOG. What's going on? 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
8: Hi, my name's Robin Fletcher. I've smoked for 46 years. I went to a seminar in March 27th and seen Mark. My best friend came with me. We both went to it, and neither one of us smoked a cigarette in almost 7.5 months. I took my three sisters and my brother-in-law and my sister's best friend, and went. None of them have smoked a cigarette, and I want to thank you from the bottom of my heart. Thank you.
9: 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I went to a Mark Patrick seminar, the Stop Smoking, and it worked. 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